0: Let us know what you think of the latest Taylor Swift song. $1,000 school holiday fund could be yours. Not a music panel member. This is the best time to join. School holidays are going to creep up and you could be taking that road trip. Could be movies, mini golf, accommodation. Leave it up to you. River949.com. Ilya this morning, even though we left us 6 years ago, Eddie Van Halen sure has some big fans.
1: Yeah, that first record, when I heard that, it was like they used a lot of the old tricks that we all kind of like did it and left behind. They took it and turned it up to 11, you know, and that first album was stunning.
0: You can crank this to 11. Joe Perry, 76 today. River.

0: Barnsley gave us Body Swerve on this day in 1984. So we thought, what a great idea. Let's roll out 10 big debuts. River 949's 10 from then. G'day there, it's Iliet. Now, this next lady's album almost never grew legs.
1: I never thought I'd get a record deal. I never thought I'd make an album or that my stuff would be good enough to. And I still have fears and doubts about all that. So when I was in my van and I was making enough money, I remember writing in my journal, I have $5 in my pocket at any given time and I'm feeling good. You know, I constantly had the show every Thursday to rely on, and there

Good night with Hinks. See, it looks like there's some slow traffic on Queen Street through Goodna, just near Little Street. Looks like there's an accident there or a breakdown. We'll catch up with traffic soon and find out some more details, see what's going on. Tasman Archer, John Legend, and the 80s superstar who's releasing a documentary saying he's not dead yet. Coming up at Ribbon on Tonight.

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